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5: 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Anyway, we got lots coming up this hour. Movie Music Madness from the Chili Peppers. Then, Tales from the Attic about the time I got a pie in the face. And finally, Rock Trivia with the Police. So let's get to it.
7: Alice's Attic with Alice Cooper.

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14: Somewhere lurking in the dark shadows, he's a radio host who doesn't suck, even though he's always been a bit of a freak. But he does think you're worthy of listening to his show. Crank up the most talented man whose eye makeup is better than yours. The king of your kind. It's Alice's Attic. With Alice Cooper.
13: It's Alice's Attic with me, Alice Cooper. Maybe one day I'll retire and we'll have to find a different Alice to host the show. But for now, you've got me. So stick around for a big one. You Gotta Love the 80s with Eddie Van Halen on the keyboards. Then Hey Stupid featuring some real geniuses. And finally, rock trivia on your favorite band, AC/DC. But now, let's hear some rock.
14: Alice's Attic with Alice Cooper.

0: 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You gotta love the 80s.
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2: In 1980, Van Halen were 2 years into one of the most spectacular careers in the history of rock and roll. Two albums in 2 years, both platinum, and then their third album, Women and Children First, opened with a sound that everyone assumed was a guitar. It was not a guitar, but rather a Wurlitzer electric piano played by Eddie Van Halen. The rest of the band didn't want Eddie playing keyboards. They didn't want a guitar hero on stage with a keyboard. And I agree.

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4: Welcome to the deepest confines of the mind of Alice Cooper. It's a bit dusty up here, and oh, is it cluttered. There's a memory of hanging out with John Lennon and Anne Murray at LA's The Troubadour in 73. And over here is Alice's Cortez High School locker combination. And why is there a random recollection of pre-concert pickled herring in Oslo in 2017? But amidst the mélange, there's a wealth of rock and roll tidbits and knowledge that never fails to entertain and engage. So without further ado, here's your fastidious host. It's Alice's Attic with Alice Cooper.
3: 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I'm going to do something special for you. That's right. Going to play Come Sail Away on repeat for 2 hours. No, just kidding. But I will give you two Attic classics this hour. That's coming up in a bit, plus a listener email. But first, here's some music.
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2: Mainly clear and cool as you roll toward daybreak on Thursday. Temperatures starting in the 40s. For the day on Thursday, sunny to partly cloudy and pleasant, the high 76. Sunshine for Friday, high 78. Warmer and more humid for Saturday. A chance for showers or a thunderstorm, the high 84. Partly cloudy, rather warm and humid on Sunday with a chance for a storm, the high 88. 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

0: Boston, peace of mind, serenity with Mud. You got to have your peace of mind as we're getting ready to do your Sure Happy. It is a Thursday into your Friday fun day and your weekend headspace. It's all good. That's peace of mind, right? Hey, Steve Miller is coming up. Author on the Black Crowes and you too. They're on
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We are Rock 105.3 WRLO. And to go.

0: Foreigner, a long, long way from home with Mud from the classic rock station, Rock 105.3 WRLO. They are a long, long way from home, been a long, long way from home for a real long time, rocking a tour. Finally, at the end of the year, that tour is over, so they can go back home. Hey, we have Duff in the afternoon here from 2 until 6. He's the voice of the Northwoods. The Northwoods Navigator, all Duff, no fluff, old Duffer. We'll take you on your musical journey in the afternoon here from the classic rock station, Rock 105.3 WRL.
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6: Mainly clear and cool as you roll toward daybreak on Thursday. Temperatures starting in the 40s. For the day on Thursday, sunny to partly cloudy and pleasant. The high 76.

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0: Yeah, what a great one from the Red Hot Chili Peppers, A Soul to Squeeze with Mud. You know, I love that new rock doc out on the Red Hot Chili Peppers called The Rise of the Red Hot Chili Peppers. I've been telling you about it, and I've watched it a couple times. If you want to check out a great rock doc, check out The Rise of the Red Hot Chili Peppers. You'll dig big time. The Cars, Ozzy, and Eddie Money. They're all coming up next.
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We are Rock 105.3 WRLO. And to go.

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7: Mainly clear and cool as we roll toward daybreak on Thursday. Temperatures starting in the 40s. For today on Thursday, sunny to partly cloudy and pleasant. The high 76. Sunshine for Friday, high 78. Warmer and more humid for Saturday. The chance for showers or a thunderstorm, the high 84. Partly cloudy, rather warm and humid on Sunday with a chance for a storm, the high 88. From the WSAW News Channel 7 studio, I'm First Alert Meteorologist Jeremy Tabin.
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0: Yow, yeah. Ram Jam, Black Betty with Mud, the David Lee Roth edition of Van Halen in that set, and The Cradle Will Rock. Have you seen Junior's Grades? Well, Junior's Grades season is right around the corner. All those back-to-school sales. Buzz killing the kids. Don't do that to the kids, okay? Hey, Alice in Chains, they're coming up. Author on Bob Seger and Aerosmith, they're next.
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0: Oh, yeah, what a rocking tune from Bob Seger, rocking the Kathmandu Nepal with Mud from the classic rock station, Rock 105.3 WRLO, a beautiful time of year in Kathmandu, Nepal. 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

Tom D. Snyder. Tune in right here every week for the House of Hair, right here on Rock 105.3 WRLO every Saturday evening at 6. Crank it up! The House of Hair is here.

0: Yay, thank you. Good night, Rock and Roll Hall of Famer Peter Frampton. Show me the way with Mud. There's a new rock doc all about Peter Frampton called Frampton. It's in theaters. Should be on streamers soon. That's going to be one fine rock doc. But boy, he's had one amazing career. Toto is coming up. Author on Poison and Rush, they're next.
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0: Yeah, nothing but a good time, boys. And with Mud Rush in that set, Fly By Night, boy, they are having a great time on tour, rocking their 50-something tour, going all the way through the end of April of 2027, rocking like 30 tunes in concert. What an amazing show. So if you see them on tour, you're going to get your money's worth. Boston, they're coming up. I'll throw on the Foo Fighters. And Toto, they're on
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1: Mainly clear and cool as you roll toward daybreak on Thursday. Temperatures starting in the 40s. For the day on Thursday, sunny to partly cloudy and pleasant, the high 76. Sunshine for Friday, high 78. Warmer and more humid for Saturday. A chance for showers or a thunderstorm, the high 84. Partly cloudy, rather warm and humid on Sunday with a chance for a storm, the high 88. From the WSAW News Channel 7 studio, I'm First Alert Meteorologist Jeremy Tabin.
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0: Yeah, yeah, Queen with Mud White Snake in that set with that fine cruising tune. Here I Go Again. That's a great cruising tune. You know, when you hear it, you sometimes put that pedal to the metal. Don't do that. Crank up the classic rock all the way, though, with that tune when you're cruising. Steve Miller is coming up, author on GNR and The Thunder from Down Under.
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0: Right on, Bob Seger. What's old is new. The old time rock and roll with Mud, the crew for you in that set. Go ahead, kickstart my heart. Their hearts are all kickstarted, rocking their return of the Carnival of Sins tour going through the end of September, doing all those amazing tunes in concert. That's one fine rocking band for sure. Aldo Nova is coming up. I'll throw on the Red Hot Chili Peppers, and the Rolling Stones are
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7: Feeling clear and cool as you roll toward daybreak on Thursday. Temperatures starting in the 40s. For the day on Thursday, sunny to partly cloudy and pleasant. The high 76. Sunshine for Friday, high 78. Warmer and more humid for Saturday. A chance for showers or a thunderstorm, the high 84. Partly cloudy, rather warm and humid on Sunday with a chance for a storm, the high 88. From the WSAW News Channel 7 studio, I'm First Alert Meteorologist Jeremy Tabin.
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0: 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And to go.
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8: Mainly clear and cool as we roll toward daybreak on Thursday. Temperatures starting in the 40s. For the day on Thursday, sunny to partly cloudy and pleasant. The high 76. Sunshine for Friday, high 78. Warmer and more humid for Saturday. A chance for showers or a thunderstorm, the high 84. Partly cloudy, rather warm and humid on Sunday with a chance for a storm, the high 88. 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
10: Ha ha ha. Welcome back to the
11: poetry. I know what you're thinking.
10: Yeah. 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
12: Hello.
10: Hello, Pat Godwin.
11: Hey, Chick.
10: Hey, man. There's Josh Arnold.
13: The avocado I'm having is so buttery and delicious.
10: Yes.
13: I wish I could share it with the world.
10: And
11: this is amazing because you had a great cup of coffee.
13: Yeah.
12: And now a great avocado.
13: Now, the only issue is I wasn't able to refill my coffee because I was too busy cutting up an avocado.
14: Oh, boy. Let's get on that.
10: And you're far too modest to mention this, so I will. You have a superpower being able to pick the ripest avocados.
13: I know I can do it day to day. So if I buy four for the week,
10: right?
13: I know this one will be good on Thursday. This one will be good on Saturday. That kind of thing.
10: Amazing.
13: That,
10: let me see.
15: It looks pretty. It looks perfect. It is.
13: I have one bite left.
15: Oh, so yeah.
12: And you have one of those things like a pill caddy, but for your avocados.
13: That's right.
10: That's right.
12: So you walk out in the morning. Oh, look, there's the Tuesday.
13: Yes.
10: A little bigger compartment.
12: And I would mock you, but my new big thing is avocado toast. That's right.
13: Mm-hmm. Real tasty, isn't it?
12: Oh,
15: so good.
10: I've never heard of avocado toast.
12: I'd heard of it. I never got it. And then all of a sudden, it had a weird, delicious.
13: It had a huge, it was huge.
15: Right. From
13: what, 2010?
15: Yes.
13: Or maybe. And then all of a sudden, it became kind of a, oh, you're still having avocado toast?
15: Yeah.
13: For like, I don't know, a year. And then I think the world went, no. Why are we pretending like this was a fad? This should be all the time.
15: No, it's all the time. Yeah.
12: That's good. That's good.
13: Yeah.
12: I think this is the kind of cultural things that on this show we can help.
13: Yes.
12: We can help remedy problems in culture. Now, we had an interesting letter from a guy whose dad went to college with the elder George Bush, and he was saying that he had to take a swimming test in the nude. All the men did. That's when Yale was university was a that's just fascinating. You've been talking about nude swimming in public. That's certainly gone away.
15: Yeah.
12: But did you ever the story about the two hillbillies talking, and the guy goes, "Where'd you go to college?
13: Mm.
12: Yale. Where'd you go to college?
13: Oh, it's a great one.
14: Love it. Man.
13: Excellent.
10: That is you could tell that to anybody.
13: Boy.
10: Yeah, that's right out of Toastmasters.
14: You did at a party at church.
12: Oh yeah,
10: absolutely.
13: Yeah. Everyone laughs. Yeah, no one's mad.
12: Yes, the Ivy League meets the hillbillies.
10: It would go like this: Hey, father, I've got one for you. And there you go.
12: I have a question. We should talk to a priest about this. If Christy were here, she could ask her priest friend.
15: I have a priest.
12: I wonder if anybody... Oh, do you have a priest friend?
15: Yeah. No, I have a priest at my church.
14: I had a priest.
12: I wonder if anybody ever, during the confession, tells a joke.
14: The answer's no.
10: To lighten the mood?
12: Yeah. I bet they... Absolutely. On occasion, it's happened.
10: Absolutely.
12: Hey, you know, father, before I get to this, did you hear the one? I'm sure it would be relatively clean.
13: What do you think, Pat? You're saying absolutely not.
14: Yeah, I grew up in the Catholic Church. Definitely not.
15: Yeah, at a different time, I think. But, like, I've been Catholic in my adult life.
14: Right.
15: And I've had young priests, and I could be talking and, like, kind of just say something off the cuff. And there's a giggle or a grin.
13: But in the confessional?
15: In the confessional. Like,
13: wow.
15: Like what I'm saying, like, oh, man, I don't really want to tell you this, but, you know.
12: And I wonder if today's the current Pope, American, from Chicago, super bright guy, speaks a bunch of languages. I wonder if you could actually have a conversation with him and say, hey, now that you're the Pope, nobody probably ever tells you jokes anymore, right? You know what I'm saying? Because he's in this sort of lofty position that people aren't going to tell him the latest.
13: I think in that case, it's up to the Pope to break the ice with a joke.
15: Sure.
13: Yeah. Hey, I'm the type of pontiff that will.
12: And so he would go, it'd be like a rabbi and me walk into a bar.
13: Yes, I would hope that's exactly what would happen.
12: Could he tell a Pope joke about himself?
10: Or a rabbi, a minister, and me walk into it. There has to be
15: right.
10: Three.
15: Yeah. Yeah. Right.
12: And getting back to the elder George Bush, famous for his love of the dirty joke.
15: Yeah.
10: David Copperfield.
12: Yeah, that was really one of his jokes. Famous for that and for wearing crazy socks.
14: Wouldn't he grab butts in pictures?
10: When he would if you had your picture taken and you were a girl, he would that. You know how Tom has something he says? Yeah, absolutely.
15: Huh.
12: And no, wait a minute. I don't do that.
15: I was going to say, finish that story.
12: I don't touch anybody.
10: You don't touch anybody, but you run your trap. I'll tell you that.
12: I have a thing that I say that usually elicits smiles.
10: Okay, now we're all grouping together. We're getting our picture taken.
15: I'm usually taking it.
10: And from the back, you hear.
12: I'm usually behind someone, and then I'll say something like, did you ever see the movie Deliverance?
10: There it is.
12: Always gets a chuckle.
15: Oh.
10: Always gets a chuckle.
12: For people of a certain age.
15: Sure.
12: It's time to bring that movie back. That's a fine remake.
14: Still out there.
12: No. The original's great. They could never make it any better.
10: Well, but they will try. And
12: Ned Beatty in the scene afterwards where he's eating the corn. Oh, that is just amazing.
10: He's eating the corn.
12: I always wanted to talk to him about that. That's just so subtle. No. He did. It's time to get back. And you say you have kind of an interesting letter over there.
10: Dear Bob and Tom Show, I heard Josh talking about Tom's spoon system yesterday. I don't know if Jess heard this, but I think you're in charge of all things.
15: Who do you think buys the spoons?
10: Utensils, yeah.
12: I bought these.
15: Yes, you're right. You did.
10: This is from Scott. I heard the spoon system from Josh. It caused me to start thinking about all of Tom's intricacies and how mine are similar.
16: Oh, okay.
10: I used to think the things I would do were normal until after my kids got a little older and they told me they are not normal. So I figured we could play a little game called Is It Normal or Is It Tom? Number one, I never open a door with my bare hands. Always use my shirt over the doorknob.
12: Shirt tail.
10: Yep.
15: Okay.
16: I hate doing that.
10: Okay.
12: Well, what I try to do is if they have... See, this is why I hate those things.
15: All doors?
12: Those air dryers. No. When you're leaving a men's room.
15: Okay. Just the bathroom.
12: Those air hand dryers, then, which don't work anyway.
15: Yeah. There's no paper towel.
12: There's no paper. I'll take a paper towel.
10: I've had
12: that in the door.
10: Hands dried by an air blower.
12: Yeah. Hey, but then you go to the door and the guy that doesn't wash his hands has touched that door handle and you're about to get.
10: Well, no, that's what, like you said, I use my shirt tail.
14: Speaking of doors, has anybody seen our front door?
15: Why does it say that?
16: Yeah, I did. There's a sign. Did you guys, Chick and Tom, did you see the sign?
10: Okay.
16: Or A's? It may have been put on after you arrived.
10: I pulled a Tom. I walked in and didn't notice.
16: Oh, okay. No. It's a sign on our front door that says human door. And it's a reference to something Tom said yesterday.
15: Oh, I missed it.
12: I was talking about the human door from my garage to my house.
10: As opposed to the garage door.
12: No, you say the garage door.
10: He was trying to explain something to us, and as usual, over-explaining.
15: It's an entry door, yes.
12: Yeah, as opposed to the garage door that you can drive a truck or your car through.
10: Right. But the garage door is an entry door, but not a human door. But it can be.
15: I don't know.
12: I was discussing my Auntie Girk's ashes.
15: Oh, okay.
12: Her cremains.
15: Oh, yeah.
12: They were by my... garage.
16: We got to come back to this doorknob stuff.
10: There's a 10 here.
16: And there's a major...
10: Amazing.
16: I don't like pointing out Tom's hypocrisy, but there's a major hypocrisy.
10: Oh, yeah. Oh,
15: yes, absolutely. I agree.
10: He's a walking contradiction, partly truth, partly fiction. Yeah.
12: I do have Lysol that when I come in the morning, sometimes I'll spray everything everyone would touch.
10: You know what? I got, for the home computer, I finally leaned into it, and I got... 3 or 4 of those canned air blow the keyboard off. And boy, my life has changed.
15: Yeah.
10: I'm really starting to get a hold of things.
12: Those are way overpriced.
10: Oh, gosh.
16: They are.
10: Yeah, they sure are.
12: And when you start spraying stuff, it immediately goes into the freeze zone.
16: Right.
12: All your stuff turns with a white frost on it.
10: What is that?
12: I think it's freon or something.
10: Very cold, yeah.
12: Well, we are going to come back to this place, the O'Reilly Auto Parts Studios. 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
18: ABC News, I'm Sherry Preston. Another night of attacks by the U.S. military on Iranian targets. The 12th straight night. Houthi rebels attacking Saudi oil tankers in the Red Sea. ABC's Karen Waz in Washington.
19: Now, President Trump's stark new threat. Every time Iran shoots at a ship in the strait, the U.S. will bomb and destroy one bridge or power plant, including in the capital, Tehran. Iran's foreign minister firing back. Our defense doctrine is clear. eye for an eye and vowing a powerful and decisive response.
18: The EU has just hit Google with a $1 billion fine for breaking antitrust rules over the way it runs both its search engine and the Google Play Store. Floodwaters racing through parts of West Virginia. Several people are still unaccounted for, and rescue teams are still searching for them. Tropical storm Bertha in the Gulf Coast right now, south of the Louisiana coast, running west toward Texas, is expected to close in this afternoon. This is ABC News.
20: Here's another Northwoods update with Mike Mahalik.
21: A 39-year-old man from the Shawano area was killed yesterday when his motorcycle collided head-on into a FedEx truck. The Sheriff's Department reported the crash shortly after 9 a.m. on Hillcrest Lane in the town of Westcott. Investigators said the southbound bike crossed into the northbound lane and was struck. He was not wearing a helmet and pronounced dead at the scene. The 25-year-old truck driver from the Green Bay area was not hurt. The Oneida County Highway Department reminds drivers the eastern portion of Highway N in Woodboro will be closed at the railroad tracks today, just north of Highway 8, for repairs to those tracks. No traffic will be allowed through, and an alternate route would be to Crescent Road to County Inn. Officials hope to have the road reopened by 8:30 tonight. The Rhinelander Kiwanis Club announced a $50,000 donation from Rennes Health and Rehab Center in support of its playground project at Hodag Park. The gift will help the second phase of that project to provide a fully inclusive playground, providing kids of all abilities with safe, accessible, and engaging places to play. It will complement the splash pad that opened earlier this year. And the Community Blood Center's Hodag Summer Tour opens this morning and runs until 2 this afternoon. Formerly known as MASH, the CBC invites community members to join the life-saving tradition. The organization must collect hundreds of donations in the Commons area at Rhinelander High School with the potential to help more than 750 local hospital patients. That's your news. Sitting in for the vacationing Paul Hart, I'm Mike Mahalik.
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12: A rocket ship.
10: Hey, welcome back to the Bob and Tom Show. We're in the O'Reilly Auto Parts Studios. At the news desk, it's Jess Hooker.
15: Hi.
10: There's Pat Godwin.
24: Hello.
10: Hello, Pat. There's Josh Arnold.
25: Hi.
10: There's Ace Cosby.
26: Hello.
10: I'm Chick McGee, and hello, Tom.
12: Mike Marks here.
10: Look yep.
12: At this. My sister just sent me this picture. Look at that.
10: Hello, Janie. Oh,
12: wow. We gotta post that one.
25: Is she shaved or?
10: I'm a member on the on hers OnlyFans.
25: Yeah.
10: Oh yeah.
25: Nice
10: perks
25: for her free page or her VIP page?
10: VIP page.
25: No.
12: This is a picture of me at age 21.
15: Oh, good.
10: Are you saying don't hassle me, man?
12: Yeah.
24: Oh, right. Long hair.
12: Oh
24: long
12: yeah.
24: Hair?
10: Nice.
12: Wow.
10: Gorgeous.
25: Very cool.
10: Gorgeous head of hair.
12: Look at that hair. Oh my gosh.
10: Whatever. I can't wait to share that on our show.
12: Yeah, I'll do that in just a second.
10: Dear Bob and Tom Show, this gentleman, Scott, he has similarities in his everyday life that he likens to Tom. First of all, he never opens the door with bare hands. Over the years, I've tried every single toilet paper brand to find the best texture.
12: Now, by the way, you said you have a problem with opening the doors.
25: I do. So I'm with you. I prefer a bathroom that has paper towels right there.
12: Mm.
25: And a lot of bathrooms have learned, like public bathrooms, paper towel right there and a trash can right there. Because people...
15: Yes.
10: Right.
25: We're probably just using it for the door handle and then throwing it on the ground.
12: Mm-hmm.
25: And that's annoying if you work there, but I don't use my shirt tail. I get the the urge to do it, but I don't. And here's why. Whatever's on that door handle is now on your shirt tail all day. I would rather use my hand, and then in my car I have Dude wipes. I can just use that to.
12: But what if you're having lunch? You go, you pee, you wash your hands.
25: Ask for a wet nap, or just have something. I mean, the shirt tail makes no sense if you really think about it. Now, and what Tom does is he doesn't like. He wants a paper towel because he just said the filthy people who don't wash their hands will open that bathroom door and leave. Here, Tom has a habit, and you know this.
12: Oh, I know.
25: Of using the restroom here, leaving the restroom, and washing your hands in the kitchen.
12: Yes. Because the water's hot.
25: But you understand.
10: But the water is hot in our.
12: It takes too long
10: in the men's room.
25: It really it takes about 15 seconds.
15: No, you turn on the water before you go to the bathroom, and then it's hot when it's time to wash your hands.
25: However, I got you, but.
12: Oh, that would work.
25: It doesn't take that long.
15: No, I think he just wants all of us to see what a weirdo he is. So he walks through the green room.
25: So now we have to touch his poop. His poop door handle.
10: In our sink where our food is.
25: Yes.
12: Okay.
10: And recently, I don't know what's going on, but our men's room sink is clogged with something every.
15: Why are you looking at me?
10: Every morning. I don't know. I'm not blaming anyone at all. Some girl with a lot of hair. I don't know.
15: I don't go in that bathroom if I don't have to.
10: Oh, but
15: it's
10: you
15: gross.
10: Have. You have.
15: You guys are gross. Yes, it's gross.
25: Fine. No, they're equally gross.
15: Because you guys have invaded our space.
25: Right. Right.
15: And I don't know who was here.
12: I think
15: yesterday somebody went all the way up the bowl, like to the rim.
25: I saw that.
15: All the way up.
25: I saw it too. It was to the rim.
15: It was to the rim.
10: Really?
15: Yes. Yeah. It was.
25: And so it must have been explosive. And I think we know who ate a burrito from a food truck the night before.
12: That's not me.
10: Did we get a picture?
15: I
12: was
15: so
12: kind enough
15: out.
12: To go to the one in the way back, knowing that there might be an issue.
15: No, I went in there, I saw it, and I said, I can wait till I get home. And I left.
12: Okay, well, let's move on.
10: All right.
12: What other quirks am I being accused of?
10: let's see. Never open door with bare hands. I tried every single toilet paper brand. He's landed on Cottonelle in the blue.
15: It is a good one.
10: Package.
25: All right.
10: Insists on that. I carry hand sanitizer wherever I go. Scott continues.
12: Mm-hmm. You keep that in the car door.
10: I use hand sanitizer or go wash my hands right after handling and reading a menu at restaurants.
12: Well, that's good.
10: It horrifies me when I see someone wipe their nose if I know we are going to be ending the meeting conversation with a handshake.
25: Oh, sure. Yeah, that would bother me.
12: What's your policy
25: too?
12: On blowing your nose into a cloth napkin at a restaurant?
14: No. Go to the bathroom.
15: Yeah.
25: When it's somebody else, I'm against it. When it's me, I'm all for it.
10: I believe Miss Manners tells you don't ever blow your nose at a
15: table. You get up. Yeah.
10: You go to the bathroom.
12: Okay.
10: I have grandchildren. I love them. But their noses and fingers cause me to panic whenever they get close. I want to make sure they've washed their hands first, or I offer them hand sanitizer to have a rumpus with grandpa.
25: This guy's got a touch.
15: Oh, yeah.
10: I have a system for my socks. I went through every brand of socks before finding the perfect pair. I purchased multiple packages. It didn't stop there. If I ran out of socks before the next laundry cycle, I would purchase another package of them. That sounds like me, actually. I now have an entire drawer full of the same socks. It's not a small drawer, he says.
12: You buy a lot of different socks. Name the brand?
10: He doesn't name the brand. I don't like change. I like things to stay the way they are. The same routine, same shirt, same absolutely anything. If somebody's sick, they might as well have leprosy. I once quarantined my son that had the flu and made him promise he would not touch anything in the kitchen. And I have separate spoons and forks that I use apart from my family.
12: Oh, that's nuts. That's amazing.
10: I have utensils that I use that aren't allowed to be used by anyone else in the family.
25: Okay. Mm.
10: Thank you, Scott, very much.
12: Wow. That is really something.
10: There you go.
12: Now, hello to friend of the show, Jeff Bodart, currently on board a cruise ship in the port of Baltimore.
10: His name is Bo.
25: How'd you find that out?
12: He just sent us a letter to say hello.
25: He did. Well, that was nice of him.
12: There you go.
10: Are you gonna
25: Jeff? Enjoy the cruise.
10: Are you gonna try to get people to go see a show on the boat?
12: Well, I'm sure he's working a comedy show on the boat. I don't know where a boat out of Baltimore would go. You say Halifax, maybe?
14: Yeah, Nova Scotia, probably. Yeah.
12: Huh. That'd be beautiful.
14: To the left there.
12: Wow.
25: I think a boat in Baltimore goes anywhere away from Baltimore.
12: I thought you were gonna do a collapsing bridge joke, so I applaud you for.
25: I just went with a general crime joke.
12: As opposed to a tragic moron running a boat. Okay.
10: Dear Bob, a top show, I don't remember it, but when I was very young, I apparently threw a big-time metal Tonka toy dump truck into my dad's groin, cut his sack open.
25: Oh, gosh! Oh.
10: I still own that truck today.
25: Does dad still own that sack?
10: It healed, I would guess.
12: Cut it open.
10: Cut it open.
25: I mean, yikes. I get how that could have, those things.
10: Those Tonka trucks, and well made.
25: Yeah, very well made.
12: That had to hurt. We were talking about testicular issues yesterday because a baseball player was a couple days ago.
15: Had
12: a direct hit in his sack, and they had to do a testicular surgery.
15: That's rough.
12: Now, this letter is a true treasure. We've already pointed out some amazing stuff on the show this morning, but this is incredible. Dear Bob and Tom Show, longtime listener, never had a reason to write until now. In the June 21st edition of the South Bend Tribune, I saw this. There is a business in Mishawaka. It is called the Talking Horse Ice Cream Stand.
15: Okay.
12: The ice cream stand is located in a duplex that Alan Rocky Lane grew up in. Anyone?
10: Rocky is the voice of Mr. Ed, right?
12: That's right.
25: Yeah, we actually had some photos sent to us from this place. Mm-hmm.
12: He starred in over 100 movies and TV shows. Many westerns. His most famous role, as Chick points out, was the voice of Mr. Ed.
10: Hello, I'm Mr. Ed.
12: The great talking horse from 60s television.
25: The great talking horse.
12: On one side of this duplex is the ice cream stand and a western saloon-themed meeting room. The other half has the Mr. Ed Airbnb.
25: Oh, you gotta go. Oh,
10: man. Do you get to sleep in a stall and stuff?
12: The suggestion is on his way to Michigan, Tom should stop in Mishawaka, take his girls and Willie for ice cream and a stay at the Mr. Ed Airbnb. My apologies to Tom's girls. Willie can just suffer through it. Thank you, Joe. Very thoughtful. Very thoughtful. We certainly appreciate that. What's coming up in the world of sports?
10: We've got WNBA action. We got another couple letters here from our listeners. And brought to you by the Sleep Number Bed, sleepnumber.com. And what's coming up in news?
15: We've got another man stuck in a porta potty.
12: Why is this happening so much?
15: I don't know.
10: This can't continue.
15: No.
12: Like they say, if you drop something in there, that's sayonara.
15: I can promise you what he went in there to retrieve was not worth it.
25: Oh, boy.
10: I've never even been close.
25: No.
10: Like, you leave a porta potty, you go, boy, that was close. No. I go in, do my business, and leave. I don't have a problem.
12: I don't, take my... ladies, don't take your engagement ring and take it off hovering over the toilet seat.
10: Asking for it.
12: Okay,
10: man.
12: Okay, right now. 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
30: Cool start across the Northwoods on this Thursday morning, but warming up nicely for the day. Highs this afternoon in the upper 70s. Tonight, clear skies, not as cool. Overnight lows in the low 50s. And sunny skies, a bit warmer Friday, highs near 80. From the WSAW News Channel 7 studio, I'm First Alert meteorologist Chad Franzen.
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10: Hello, Pat Godwin.
14: Hey, Chick.
10: Hello, Josh Arnold.
14: Hi there.
10: There's Ace Cosby.
8: Hello.
10: I'm Chick McGee. And more letters.
12: Yeah, I've got a pretty good one here.
10: More emails from our listeners.
12: First, I wanted to do a real quick plug.
10: All right.
12: For Jess Hooker. And do you want to tell me about the new video series?
15: Yeah, Hooker the Cooker. I make a lot of recipes for the show. Some interesting, some wonderful, some horrible. And we're going to do a how-to series. So when I bring food in, there will be a how-to video the night before. Like tonight, the new one drops. Last week, I did the one with Biscoff and cottage cheese. That video's already up.
25: So on YouTube?
15: Yeah. So okay. If you go to YouTube, search Bob and Tom, you can watch the show right now, and you can watch my video.
25: All right.
15: Yeah.
12: Boom.
9: Sounds like fun.
15: So we'll have something to taste tomorrow.
12: And the one, the thing you made with the cottage cheese,
15: yeah,
25: quite good.
12: Was really good.
15: Yeah.
10: And you said it was reasonably low in calories or lower?
15: High protein. Uh-huh. That's the big one. Okay. Yeah.
12: It tastes like cheesecake.
15: Yeah, it is. It's a cheesecake dupe.
12: Made with Biscoff?
15: Biscoff cookies and cottage cheese.
12: And is that up there now?
15: Yeah, it's up there now.
12: That's a delightful. A couple letters here. I'm in the construction business. What Tom called the human door.
25: Yes.
12: In the construction field, we refer to as the man door.
15: Okay. So you're close.
12: Yeah. I'm just saying.
10: But there are also.
15: A little sexist, but okay.
10: Yeah, there are also females on the job site.
12: Sure. Yeah, no, I'm just saying.
10: What have you done, Tom?
12: I called it a human, the door from my house to my garage for human beings.
15: Mm-hmm.
12: The human door.
15: Right.
12: Okay. The garage door is the big one that you can drive a car into.
10: So your garage is connected to your house.
12: Yeah.
10: Nice. Well, some people won't have a connection to the house.
14: No.
12: I've had the other.
10: Which do you prefer?
14: You had to suffer for a while.
12: The convenience of being able to walk right in.
15: It is nice.
12: I've also had, you ever had this? Mm-hmm. Someone thinks this is really cool. It's a split level.
15: Yeah.
10: Oh, yeah.
12: And you have to walk in and the kitchen's upstairs. Boy, that gets old fast.
15: Yeah. When you have to.
12: You got to schlep the groceries upstairs.
15: Unless you have one of those dumb waiters. Those are cool.
25: Hi, can I serve you?
10: Get the groceries. Where are they?
15: Wait, let me say Lazy Susan next.
14: I don't feel like working today.
10: That's one of the first jokes my dad ever told. We were having Thanksgiving dinner, and there was condiments and pickles, and somebody, it's there on the Lazy Susan. My dad goes, I thought we fired her.
25: It's all good.
10: Oh, nice. Yeah.
12: Not a lot of houses have dumb waiters.
25: No.
15: No.
25: The Home Alone house had it.
15: Yeah, it did. Yeah.
25: For those who don't know, it's the tiny elevator for things that are.
12: Yeah.
25: My
12: brother had a house that had it.
10: Yeah. I almost bought a house because it had a dumbwaiter.
25: It's also a fine Pinter play. It's bed pack.
14: Of course.
12: You can get in it if you're a kid.
15: That would be fun.
10: The cherry orchard.
15: Yeah.
12: That's always the what you want to do is get in the dumbwaiter and have your buddies. Yeah.
15: That is cool.
12: Now, let's move forward here. If you want to send us a letter, now we've made it much easier. Just go to bobandtom.com. We've got a little button you can click and get right to us. This is an important letter. We've had some really... today has been a day of profound,
10: important,
12: almost revelatory letters.
10: A capital...

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4: Cool start across the Northwoods on this Thursday morning, but warming up nicely for the day. Highs this afternoon in the upper 70s. Tonight, clear skies, not as cool. Overnight lows in the low 50s. And sunny skies, a bit warmer Friday, highs near 80. From the WSAW News Channel 7 studio, I'm First Alert meteorologist Chad Franzen.
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6: Hey, welcome back to the Bob and Tom Show. We're in the O'Reilly Auto Parts studios. There's Jess Hooker at the news desk.
7: Hello.
6: There's the one, the only, Pat Godwin.
8: Hey, Chick.
6: Hello, Pat. There's Josh Arnold.
9: Hi.
6: There's Ace Cosby.
10: Howdy.
6: I'm Chick McGee. And hello, Tom.
11: Possible correction.
9: Okay.
11: We were talking about making a fried bologna sandwich.
7: Right.
11: On occasion... There is, I eat like it plain.
7: Yes.
11: On occasion, if you throw a piece of cheese on it on the frying pan, melt like you're making a cheeseburger.
6: Oh, sure. All right.
11: And then that's doable. In fact, sometimes I'll throw that on the bread, then put the bread in the frying pan and flip it. So it's like a toasted grilled cheese.
7: Yes.
9: That's great.
11: Now, do you say toasted cheese or grilled cheese?
7: I say grilled cheese.
9: We grew up toasted.
11: I grew up toasted.
7: No kidding.
9: Yeah.
11: Then I spent many of my years of my 30s and 40s toasted. But that's
7: awesome. I have a question. When you make grilled cheese, do you put the butter in the hot pan and then the bread?
11: Yes.
7: Or do you bread the butter or butter the bread and put it in the hot pan?
9: I do the opposite of Tom. I butter the bread.
7: You butter the bread?
9: Yeah.
11: You know what I do?
7: You put... Hot, so you put butter in directly in the pan.
11: Yeah, and then I swirl the bread around.
7: Nice. Okay, yeah, gotcha. What do you do, Pat?
8: I go to Panera.
11: You go to Panera?
8: Delicious.
6: You know.
9: What a $14.
11: They do have an excellent.
9: They do. It is good.
11: And they're mac and cheese. Very good.
6: I find it intriguing. I don't know if it improved the grilled cheese or not, but you put mayonnaise on it instead of butter.
7: You don't use butter at all.
6: No.
7: Yes. That's another hack that's very good.
6: It's wonderful.
11: You know, today's show, I hope someone's writing all this down. These are revelation after revelation after revelation.
7: Yeah.
11: This is all good to know. And coming up next month, we're going to be trying the ice cream dipped in butter.
7: At the State Fair,
6: and
7: yes.
6: And you contend you've got this down and there's a trick to it.
7: I haven't tried it.
11: I want...
7: But I have an idea of how it's
11: done. I want to take a camera crew.
7: Okay.
11: We're going to go over there and we're going to get this on video.
7: Let's do it.
6: The video I've seen is they take a regular soft serve vanilla ice cream cone and dunk it into a vat of butter and pull it right
9: out. Almost drawn butter.
7: Yes, it is.
6: Yeah. And pull it out and it hardens up and there it is.
11: It hardens up immediately?
9: It just doesn't that good to me. I'm not saying it won't be. I'm just saying it doesn't seem that good to me.
7: So it hardens up because of the ice cream's cold.
6: Right.
7: And so it's going to harden just
9: like
7: it was.
9: It's going to congeal again.
7: Immediately. Yeah.
9: I just don't like...
6: That's what speeds it up.
7: I don't think it sounds good.
11: Hang on a second.
7: I'm being honest.
11: Oh, wait, hang on. I know it's been a day that do you have any nitro pills just in case? Because I think what Josh is going to say is going to make me. What were you going to say?
6: Dude, wait a minute.
11: You don't like.
8: What are you going to say?
6: Listen to this.
9: He does that.
11: Okay, good. Okay,
9: yeah, I just don't like butter that much.
7: You don't
9: to have it.
8: I'm coming, honey.
9: To have my ice cream dipped in it.
11: You don't like butter?
9: No, I didn't say I don't like butter.
6: I say I file this. I don't worry about the ingredients. I say this falls under the same headline as add Oreo cookies to your Oreo cookie ice cream.
7: I'm with you there.
6: The same thing. I say the more of what you're eating, the better.
9: Are you excited about trying this?
6: I am.
9: I'm just fine with trying.
7: Yeah, that's how I feel.
11: Will it have a crunch the way?
7: No.
11: Because like the Dairy Queen, the Dairy Queen chocolate, the vanilla cone dipped in chocolate.
7: Yeah,
11: it's got that great crunch.
7: It is a good crunch, but the butter's not going to do that. Have you?
9: So the butter hardens.
7: Just bit a piece of butter.
9: Yeah, I don't like that at all.
7: Oh, you don't like that feeling?
9: I don't like the taste of just butter on its own.
7: Oh, I do.
6: Yeah, real butter.
11: We're going to find out. No point speculating.
7: No. Also, I ordered Python yesterday.
9: No way.
7: It's supposed to arrive sometime this
9: morning. I will butter my Python. Do you guys butter your Python?
10: Ground or?
7: No, it's the meat.
9: They
7: it's
9: live in the ground.
7: No, it's not ground.
11: I may have trouble eating it.
12: Yeah, okay. I don't think I could do it.
9: I'm in.
7: In the description, it said, this tastes like Python, not chicken, not fish, Python.
9: I want to also, will you please prepare it in a way that I want to know it's Python?
7: Exactly. That's what I said. I don't want to over season it.
11: Is it in strips?
7: I don't know how it's going to come, but yeah, I think it is. It's like as filleted as it can be.
11: And this is because this is the week of the Python hunt in Florida, and we talked to Mr. Crum, was it?
7: Yeah.
11: Who prepares
12: do they make a cherry python?
7: No.
12: I would eat that.
11: Cherry python. On.
12: That's what I said.
11: You put your sling back on. It's apparently affecting your.
6: I noticed that. I think that's where the problem started.
9: No, I like that he stood by it. That's what I said.
7: That's what I said.
11: Okay.
9: You take it or leave it.
11: Yeah. Very good. I know something.
6: Read it. Read it away.
12: It was not a home run.
11: No, but I love the way you, as they say, owned it. Very good. We're going to check in. We've got a comedian, Bobby J. Cox, is going to join us in a second. Also, comedian Al Jackson.
9: And Godwin is currently doing one of our all-time favorite things. I don't know if he's aware of it.
7: It is.
9: Now, look at Pat. Are you guys aware of what he's doing? One of our all-time
11: favorite? Pat, you have your glasses on your forehead, and you're wearing a pair of glasses.
12: Son of a bitch.
7: It's adorable.
12: Such an idiot.
9: We love it. I shouldn't have pointed it out.
6: No. Don't beat yourself up. You're an idiot for a lot of other reasons.
12: I know, Chick, but geez, the glasses every 3 weeks.
11: Now, Chick McGee. Are
6: Dear Bob and Tom Show, I work as a custodian at the local high school. Let's see where I can't nail down where he's emailing.
9: Well, you're an unsung hero, sir.
6: That's exactly right.
7: Yes.
6: I noticed a vehicle in receiving one afternoon doing my rounds at the school, and then I got very excited. Yes, it was an Otis technician from Otis Elevator.
11: Oh, nice.
6: There to take a look at one of our Vaders. All I could hear in my head was Tom saying, if it's not an Otis, I take the stairs.
11: Brand loyal. Come on.
6: Even school districts who hire, they know who to hire for their elevators. Have a great day. Oh, here it is. Neenah, Wisconsin. There you go. So thank you, Jin. J-Y-N.
12: Oh, yeah.
9: Ah.
11: Home of the Neenah Foundry.
6: Yes.
11: Where they make
6: the world famous Neenah Foundry.
9: Right next door to Santa Maria, Wisconsin.
11: I think it's N-E-N-A, right?
6: Where's Pinto, Wisconsin? Is that anywhere?
9: Just to the north.
6: Yeah.
11: I see. Let's move forward here. It's now time for sports.
6: That's right. Well, we've been doing sports all morning, so we get to this. Actor Glenn Powell.
9: He's charming, isn't he?
6: He's the it man right now.
9: Yeah.
6: Right? He's the world's sexiest man. That's only
9: women do love him.
6: Yeah.
11: He's great.
6: Only a matter of time.
11: He was in, did you see, Twister?
7: No.
11: Last year he was in that TV movie with, the hitman thing.
7: Is he a superhero?
6: No.
12: Oh, I know.
6: Not yet.
7: Yeah. Okay. I know who he is.
11: Yeah, a good looking guy, charming, seems like a good guy.
6: Did I just say not yet?
9: A lot of women flicking the bean to him these days.
7: Is that right?
9: Yeah.
7: Okay.
6: Yeah. Anyway, Glenn Powell is set to star in a Lou Gehrig biopic directed by Richard Linklater, who I still have a bone to pick. According to Deadline, lifelong Yankee fan Lorne Michaels will produce the movie.
9: Yes, we'll get Glenn Powell.
6: Glenn Powell, I love
11: Are you familiar with the movie Pride of the Yankees?
7: I mean, I know what it's about.
11: What's it about?
7: It's about the guy that gets Lou Gehrig's disease.
9: Do you happen to know his name?
12: The guy.
11: Well, it wasn't.
9: You can say Gary Cooper, but it won't count.
7: I know.
6: They named the disease after him.
11: There's a really touching scene where they tell him that they're going to name the disease after him. And he goes, I just wanted to have a shoe named after me.
6: Yeah. shoe company.
9: Can we just go with the shoe, please?
11: Yeah, I got like then, Michael Jordan. There's no Michael Jordan's disease. Give me a break.
6: For his retirement that came far too soon, obviously, he tells the crowd at Yankee Stadium, people say I've got a bad break.
9: Real famous speech.
6: Thank
9: echoey.
6: Thank you very much. Yeah.
11: You know the second half of that?
7: No.
11: Today, I consider myself so the luckiest man.
6: On the face of the earth.
11: That's
9: right. It's a good movie.
7: Yeah. Okay.
11: And Babe Ruth's in it, portraying Babe Ruth.
6: And he does a great job.
7: Oh, wow.
6: Remember, and they make the players pull a prank on Babe and eat his hat, take bites out of his straw hat, and Babe hits the ceiling. It's not known what will be covered in the new film. Sources say Babe Dahlgren, the man tasked with replacing
9: I will break you
6: Lou Gehrig at first base, is expected to be an important character in the new movie. There you go.
9: Okay.
11: Pretty risky making a baseball
6: movie. So it was Willie Pep, Lou Gehrig, and this guy.
11: Don't you think pretty risky making a baseball movie?
6: Oh, absolutely.
9: Yeah, you guys think?
7: Why?
6: I think it's risky to make any kind of movie.
11: Yeah.
9: Well, that's sure.
7: Fair enough.
11: Yeah. I don't know. I'm not sure if that's sort of a story of like three generations ago.
6: Right.
11: So, and I don't know. It'll be interesting to see.
7: Well, they're still making war movies.
11: Sure.
6: Oh, have you get a chance to, don't cheat yourself, carve out some time for Tom Hanks's World War II. I know what you're saying. I've seen everything about World War II.
9: I can't watch. I haven't seen the first one. I'd be lost.
6: It's really, cut that out. It's really, really wonderful. It's wonderful.
7: I've heard that. Yeah. Okay.
6: It's on Apple TV, I think.
11: That'll be interesting. That guy, Glenn Powell, is really charming and good. Should be good.
6: And you know, men want to hang out with him and women want to bang him. That's
9: subtle. Some men probably want to bang him. Yeah. And other women just want to hang out with him. It's a fascinating.
12: It's a new world.
9: Audience he has.
6: Love is love.
11: Coming up in sports.
9: Well, I wouldn't say that.
6: Coming up in sports, we'll have Jess Hooker in the news.
7: All right.
11: Got a world record.
6: That's right. We have a world record.
9: But has that Bobby Jaycock's punk arrived yet?
11: Yeah.
7: Yeah, I let him in.
9: There's I know that guy.
7: That was a mistake.
6: Do you?
9: Oh, yeah.
6: Oh, maybe he has a bone to pick with you.
9: You know what? He might.
6: Get your bone out. He wants to pick it.
7: All right.
11: And by the way, his last name is Jaycock's.
7: Yes. Yeah.
11: It's not Bobby J. Cox.
6: I thought it was. I thought it was B-O-B-B-Y-J-A-Y-C-O-X.
11: No.
9: And it is a stage name.
7: Oh, it is?
9: Yes. His real name is Robert Handpenis.
12: Had to change it.
9: Right. He did have to change it. Yeah.
6: His last name is Handpenis.
9: That's right. He'll verify that when he comes in.
6: What is that? Is that
12: look at Tom.
6: Is that Dutch? What is
9: Handpenis? I think it is Dutch.
6: You know, my mom and dad.
9: Dutch would be Van Penis, wouldn't it? Yeah.
6: The worst heritage for raising children. Dutch, German. Get out of there.
7: Not kind
9: of. And that's what you had.
11: If I can make it, we'll try to come back. These are the O'Reilly Auto Parts Studios.
9: Yavool!
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18: ABC News, I'm Sherry Preston. Not much talking, but more attacks in the Middle East. The U.S. carrying out an 11th straight night of attacks. Bahrain and Saudi Arabia this morning warning about incoming attacks. Secretary of State Marco Rubio asked about the potential for peace talks with Iran.
19: The problem we're having right now is that they're not serious about talks. If they're serious, we're serious. If they're not, then we will do what is necessary to protect that, our interests, and also the interests of our allies.
18: That's Marco Rubio later this morning. Dover Air Force Base President Trump did attend the dignified transfer for the remains of some of the troops that were killed in the Middle East. Parts of the Gulf Coast had faced the prospect of a hit from Tropical Storm Bertha. They got that hit. It hit in southern Louisiana and is now headed to the Gulf Coast of Texas. Parts of the Northeast cleaning up after strong storms that canceled thousands of flights earlier this week. And there were water rescues being taken place in and around West Virginia as well. This is ABC News.
20: Here's another Northwoods update with Mike Mahalik.
21: A 39-year-old man from the Shawano area was killed yesterday when his motorcycle collided head-on into a FedEx truck. The Sheriff's Department reported the crash shortly after 9 a.m. on Hillcrest Lane in the town of Westcott. Investigators said the southbound bike crossed into the northbound lane and was struck. He was not wearing a helmet and pronounced dead at the scene. The 25-year-old truck driver from the Green Bay area was not hurt. The Oneida County Highway Department reminds drivers the eastern portion of Highway N in Woodboro will be closed at the railroad tracks today, just north of Highway 8, for repairs to those tracks. No traffic will be allowed through, and an alternate route would be to Crescent Road to County N. Officials hope to have the road reopened by 8:30 tonight. The Rhinelander Kiwanis Club announced a $50,000 donation from Rennes Health and Rehab Center in support of its playground project at Hodeg Park. The gift will help the second phase of that project to provide a fully inclusive playground, providing kids of all abilities with safe, accessible, and engaging places to play. It will complement the splash pad that opened earlier this year. And the Community Blood Center's Hodeg Summer Tour opens this morning and runs until 2 this afternoon. Formerly known as MASH, the CBC invites community members to join the life-saving tradition. The organization must collect hundreds of donations in the Commons area at Rhinelander High School with the potential to help more than 750 local hospital patients. That's your news. 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
7: Hello.
6: Enjoying an avocado?
7: No.
6: What do you got going there?
7: Cottage cheese.
6: Nice.
7: Fresh tomato.
6: Oh.
7: Couple boiled eggs. And some basil I pulled off the plant as I was leaving the house this morning.
6: Wow. That so is good. Hello, Pat Godwin.
0: Hey, Chick.
6: Hi, Josh Arnold.
9: Hey, Chickster.
6: There's Ace Cosby.
1: Hello.
6: I'm Chick, and Tom, we have a special guest.
11: We'll meet comedian Bobby Jaycox in a matter of seconds. Pat, as you were pulling away this morning, did you pull something off the side of the road to have for breakfast?
7: It wasn't off the side of the road.
11: A little bit of possum.
6: No. I believe Miss
7: I have a beautiful garden.
6: A herb garden, yes.
0: It's a herb.
7: All right.
11: Herb garden.
7: Some tomatoes. I have some peppers also. So, yeah. Oh. If you guys need anything, let me know.
0: See, you could have had an avocado in that, but Josh took the last one.
7: Josh has shared his avocado with me often, so.
1: That's a euphemism.
6: The last. Hey, Tom, did you hear Josh took the last
11: avocado?
6: Oh.
0: Josh took the last avocado.
6: Yeah.
0: Just took the last avocado.
9: That's right.
0: Talk about bravado.
6: Oh.
0: Just took the last avocado. What are the chords? He wants to make guacamole to shove in his pa-hole. He took the last of the ravioli.
9: Hey, nobody knew about that.
0: And the Mexican Coca-Cola. Because
6: oh.
0: He does whatever he pleases. Thinks avocados grows on trees. I'm gonna tell Jesus. Josh took the last avocado. Make him stop.
11: Thank you very much.
6: Woo!
9: What else was eating it?
11: Comedian Bobby Jaycox has joined us in the studio. Bobby, nice to meet you.
2: Very nice to be here. And Josh was right. It's actually hand penis.
9: I said you're Jaycox is a stage name.
11: I see. Good to know. We're going to find out a lot about you in a matter of moments. But first, we have to wrap up this sports cast. You said you had a world record of some sort.
6: The world's longest foosball table is today's
3: stupid world record.
9: You've been playing the foosball behind my back?
6: There's foosball table.
9: Well, Kathy Bates for you.
6: From Waterboy.
7: Oh, yeah.
6: The alcoholic beverage known as Terramana Tequila achieved the Guinness World Record title with a foosball table measuring 525 feet long.
7: That's funny. The Rock. The Rock is...
6: Yeah.
7: Yeah, that's that guy. That's his tequila.
6: Oh, is it?
7: Yeah, he started that brand.
6: Okay. It's about the length of 112 regular foosball tables put together.
7: Whoa.
6: Fans from 48 different countries gathered at the Brooklyn Navy Yard to play a game on what organizers called the world's table. Yeah, and it says right here, and I gotten down farther and read it beforehand.
7: Oh, sorry.
6: Terramana Tequila is spirit founded in 2020 by The Rock.
9: I see.
6: You smell the tequila, The Rock.
7: I love a good tequila.
6: Is cooking.
11: As you can see,
7: it's fun.
9: Okay. So, wow. I mean,
7: that's
9: hundreds of people can play it at once.
6: Yeah.
11: But, I mean, you...
6: You don't know what's going on.
11: Yeah, I hate to be the
6: with
11: goalie.
6: The guy at the head of the table and the guy at the end of the
11: table. Is that one ball?
9: I hope it's one ball.
7: That's so funny.
6: Well, I'm just waiting for the ball to get down here to me. No problem.
11: Hate foosball.
9: Oh, you do? You must be bad at it.
11: Yeah, I just hate it.
9: Because you're bad at it?
11: I never play it.
6: Do you have a foosball table you'd like to get off your hands? I'll come pick it up.
11: No, I can't stand it.
6: All right.
11: It's stupid.
7: What kind of table games do you enjoy?
6: I know you can't play poker or cards. You don't play Uno?
7: Okay, I don't mean poker or
9: cards. Bubble hockey is my favorite, Jess.
7: What is that?
9: Oh, it's like the dome over the hockey guys. Yeah.
7: So,
9: I just love that. And I don't know, though. Air hockey is really fun.
7: Air hockey's so good. And what about the table shuffleboard?
11: I love that.
9: Yeah, fun.
7: I love
11: that. With the sand
6: on it.
11: That's
6: what they call it. It's shuffle puck.
7: Oh, Jesus. Wow. Okay, sorry. I didn't know you invented it.
11: Shuffle puck is fun. I love air hockey. That.
0: Yeah, air hockey's fun.
11: Foosball, I will admit I dislike it for the wrong reason.
7: Okay, why?
11: Because all the guys that played it when it was coming out
0: were such
11: a-holes.
7: Oh, I got you. Okay,
9: they ruined it for you.
11: Yeah, it was no fun.
7: What about table tennis? Do you enjoy that?
11: Yeah, okay. I'm not very good at it. And then supposedly I'm about to be taught.
6: Oh.
11: I have been informed that I am about to have to learn a card game called Euchre.
7: You are not a euchre player?
11: I'm terrible at cards anyway.
7: Who does play euchre here? And I know it's regional. Yeah,
6: no.
7: Okay.
6: No,
7: I'm a big euchre player.
2: Euchre, nope. I barely know her.
9: That's Bobby Jaycox.
7: So, yeah, you are married to a Hoosier now. So you have to learn to play
0: Why?
7: Euchre.
6: Was it her idea for you to learn how to play euchre?
11: Yes.
6: I think that's nice.
11: Yeah.
9: You can say no.
6: She wants
7: no,
6: to spend
7: one more thing
11: she can be better at than I am.
7: No, if you're from this area, you have to be able to play euchre. It is a holiday game.
6: Yep.
7: Oh, you've been exposed.
9: Once.
7: Yeah, to the cards. And
9: Thanksgiving.
7: Yeah.
9: Never do it again.
11: Well, that's because it was a rough Thanksgiving. So we'll find out.
9: Your father just came out.
7: I can't wait. Can we... Another place that we're going to need a film crew, you learning how to play euchre.
6: Oh, man.
11: Oh, yeah.
7: That's going to be something.
6: Yeah, when the jack switch suits. Oh, my God.
11: Oh, no.
6: Yeah.
9: What? He's already.
11: They have a costume change? I can't focus. You know that.
6: I know it.
11: 8 playing cards.
7: But when you learn, it's so
11: okay,
7: good.
11: Well, we'll see. Now, that would conclude our sports broadcast.
6: It certainly
11: Let's
6: would.
11: Meet our guest, comedian Bobby Jaycox. I'll tell you what, Bobby, you could very easily segue into playing Jesus.
1: Yeah.
11: Jesus Christ Superstar. You got long, long hair.
1: Jesus with a lisp. Yeah, for sure.
11: Yeah. You got the full beard going.
7: Mm-hmm. A cute kid rock, I would say.
1: Yeah.
7: Yeah.
1: I appreciate
7: would go there
1: that.
7: Too. Yeah.
1: I've also.
11: Yes.
7: Yeah.
11: That's very.
1: I've gotten Joe Dirt. I've gotten Kid Rock. Yeah, I've gotten a lot of those guys.
11: Yeah. Those are both pretty valid.
1: I've gotten Lady a lot when I'm walking away from people.
6: Sure. Sure.
1: Yeah, the other day we were leaving, and the lady had waited on us the entire time. And then whenever I was leaving, she goes, "You guys have a great day. Take care, ma'am. Take care, ma'am." And I was like, "Did she just call me ma'am again?" And then she goes, "I'm so sorry." But I was like, "Yeah, from behind, I look like a lady."
11: From the front, sure. You'd be the bearded lady. That is
1: Very
7: maybe it's the silky scrunchie you have around your wrist.
1: Yeah, maybe it's that one. Yeah.
9: Why do you have that?
11: Yeah, that's a little
1: because I have to put my hair up sometimes. Sometimes, it's just long.
6: I thought Jess was making a joke. He does have a scrunchie around his wrist.
1: Yeah.
6: What are your pronouns, might I add?
1: They're he, they're ha-ha, if I can ever start killing it on here.
9: Now, is that a man scrunchie, or is it a...
1: Very much a lady scrunchie. If you try to get a man scrunchie, it's like, it's just like, it has like a soccer team on it or something like that.
9: And Emirates or something.
1: Yeah. Exactly. Yeah.
11: No,
7: That's smart. That's very good for your hair.
1: Yeah, the
7: silky one.
1: The silky, that's what the girls have shown me. I have to do that.
11: Now, once again, there's a photograph of me with hair like that.
7: Yeah.
11: Did they post it yet?
7: Yes.
6: My goodness.
9: Did you ever put your hair up or anything or ponytail?
11: Up?
9: Or ponytail?
11: No.
9: Okay.
11: Oh,
9: like a bun?
11: Yeah, I would ponytail it if I was painting, which I was.
6: You know,
11: I was painting houses a lot.
6: If you take care of your hair, if you had hair to take care of, it doesn't naturally make you gay. I heard what you said. Do you put your hair up?
1: No, it's why you put it up.
7: Yeah.
11: No. The man bun.
7: I know why I put my hair up.
11: Yeah. The man.
6: Oh!
9: Well, you got to get out of the way.
6: That's like one or two.
11: Yeah, the man bun, I think, is mostly over. I saw one in South Carolina a couple weeks ago.
6: The man bun's gone?
7: Yeah, if you still have it, you're married to the bit. That's
9: do you occasionally do it, Bobby?
1: Yeah, I occasionally do it. And I know how it looks. Like, I was also judging long-haired guys for a long time, and then COVID happened, and I just kind of stopped.
9: What happened? Because when I knew you coming up in St. Louis, you were always clean cut.
1: Very clean cut, yeah. And then COVID happened.
11: The long hair is fine. Just the man bun looks ridiculous.
1: It does. And I will say, whenever I put my hair up and like put it in a bun, like to do something or work out or something, I do look in the mirror and I'm like,
11: you know, in my entire life, I've said a lot of things. I've never said when I put my hair up.
1: Yeah.
9: Makes sense though if you're working out.
1: Yeah.
7: Yes. Get it off your neck.
1: Yeah.
7: Sweaty.
1: Pony. Get out of your face.
7: Low pony.
6: Oh, sweaty.
9: There are great. Doesn't Christy love the man bun?
7: She does. Yes. She's a big fan.
6: She likes long hair.
9: So you probably meet girls that like it.
1: Yeah.
7: I don't hate it.
1: Yeah.
7: Yeah.
11: I do.
7: We know.
6: Sorry. Wow.
7: Every restaurant you go to has a guy with a man bun.
6: And you totally base that on the...
11: if they can bring me oranges and my iced tea, I don't care what kind of idiot they are.
6: You base it on just the appearance of the man bun. You hate it just on that.
11: It's ridiculous.
7: Have you told somebody that they should get rid of their man bun?
11: No, I just mock them behind their back.
7: Yes. I just don't tip them,
11: No.
9: That'd be funny.
6: There'll be no tip, Sissy Mary.
11: Now, what I used to do, I would gather it in the back, and then I'd get a an afro pick with a fist, big black fist on it, leave it there. It confuses people.
7: That would
9: confuse us. You said
6: that might be the perfect crime.
11: Can you buy an afro pick that doesn't have the fist on it?
7: Yeah,
9: it
7: I have one.
9: Doesn't have the fist. Yeah,
7: I have.
1: Yeah, my mom had a bunch of them. Yeah, they're teal.
9: Most have a fist on them.
7: Yeah.
9: No, most do not have a fist on them.
11: The Eldridge Cleaver, Bobby Seale. Afro pick?
9: Oh, yeah.
7: With the metal tines? Yeah, I have that.
6: Oh, yeah.
9: Yes, but Does you have any with a fist?
7: No.
9: Of course not.
11: You've never read Soul on Ice. well, fist.
6: Eldridge Cleaver, right?
11: Mm. Yeah. Oh, great book. Great
6: Soul on Ice.
9: You no. never read Soul on Ice.
6: No, I never did.
9: No, he just said, great book, great book. I guarantee you.
11: Oh, no, I did read it.
9: You crossed the bookstore when you see it on the shelf.
7: Yeah. Why would you ever read that?
11: No, I just memorized the title. I just got it mail order.
6: The book itself terrorized. It's just, okay.
9: You see the book and you throw your wallet at it.
11: If you want a good laugh, if you want a good laugh, though.
6: Don't hurt me, Mr. Book.
11: If you want a good laugh, a famous Black Panther, Eldridge Cleaver, did a fashion thing where he created a line of trousers that exposed the male member in a sleeve.
7: Or highlighted it,
11: Put it in a... totally serious.
7: Oh, no, it had its own compartment.
11: It had its own compartment, yeah.
7: Oh.
11: It did not take off. But if you don't believe me, Google it. It's a real thing.
7: Wow.
11: Pants, tight pants with an actual sleeve for the male member.
7: Well, if you got it, sack. Show it.
11: Yeah.
9: And sack.
11: Totally serious.
6: Yeah.
11: I think Eldridge is no longer with us. But what's coming up in the world of news?
7: Oh, we have a plane crash.
9: Yeah,
6: okay. Whoa,
9: no. Tease.
6: Do you have someone on a plane this morning? We'll tell you if they made it.
9: Hang in there.
11: It's a 75-year-old plane crash.
6: What the hell?
11: It's a famous plane crash. They found the plane a couple weeks ago.
9: Oh.
7: Yes.
11: It's pretty cool.
6: I defy anyone else to do this sort of broadcast.
11: It's interesting because this is the particular plane crash that got the airline industry to start doing the warnings when you get on the plane and sit down and the announcements. They didn't do them prior to this. And they learned after what happened when this plane crashed and only a small portion of the passengers survived because of the confusion. This is the reason we have what we have.
7: Well,
11: they actually just found the plane.
7: I don't have to read that anymore.
6: Yeah. Tom just explained the whole...
11: I gave you the gist of it, if you will.
6: You gave her gist?
11: I knew if I said gist, he'd do that.
9: He'd do that.
11: Okay.
6: I'm just trying to keep my job.
11: Let's move forward. Try harder.
6: Okay.
11: Let's move forward here. Let's talk about money for a second. Money seems to be fleeing all of our purses and wallets these days. If you're paying off some credit cards and the interest rate is unbelievable, and maybe it's getting tougher and tougher to pay them off every month. Well, maybe you should take the equity out of your house and use that money. Use it for whatever you want. Like I said, Chick was telling me about a buddy of his had a house in Austin, Texas. 10 years ago, he bought it, sold it for more than double just a few weeks ago. That's what's going on. Houses are worth a lot more than they were a while back. If you've owned your house for 5 years, it's probably worth 30, 40% more than it was. 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
1: A good way to earn a day off. Good morning. I'm Doug Russell with sports. The Brewers got blanked on Tuesday against the Mets. They didn't let that happen again on Wednesday, though.
2: 1-1. Yelich, center field. That is way back there. Ewing on the run. And he cannot get it. Takes a huge bounce in the score. Ortiz. Yelich on his way to third. And he's in there. An RBI triple.
1: Ryan Anderson on the call on Brewers TV. The crew beats the Mets 4-3 in a close win. Joey Ortiz went 3-for-3. Logan Henderson got the win. He went 5 strong. The Brewers off today. They'll open up a 3-game weekend series against the Rockies on Friday. Also from the Central on Wednesday, it was the Tigers over the Cubs 5-1 at Wrigley. Milwaukee's lead in the division is back up to 7 games. And Todd Clark is retiring as the WIAA's communications director after 26 years. A search for his successor is currently underway. Doug Russell, Wisconsin Radio Network.
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1: On October the 4th, my daughter was diagnosed with a rare malignant rhabdoid tumor on the spine. 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
8: Cool start across the Northwoods on this Thursday morning, but warming up nicely for the day. Highs this afternoon in the upper 70s. Tonight, clear skies, not as cool. Overnight lows in the low 50s. And sunny skies, a bit warmer Friday. Highs near 80. From the WSAW News Channel 7 studio, I'm First Alert meteorologist Chad Franzen.
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14: Bob and Tom. Hey, welcome back to the Bob and Tom Show. 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
15: Hello.
14: Hello, Pat Godwin.
16: Hey, Chick.
14: There you go. Hello, Josh Arnold.
17: Chickster.
14: Hello, Ace Cosby.
18: Hello.
14: I am Chick. Tom, we have a special guest.
16: Hello. We're joined by comedian Bobby J. Cox.
14: Yep.
16: Good to be here. J. Cox, one word. Got to get that.
14: Mm-hmm.
16: I got to quit. We were talking about flying.
14: Yep.
16: You ever get in the plane and you're sitting in the exit row and they come up and they go, sir, are you willing to sit here and open the door if necessary?
15: Uh-huh. Sure.
16: You ever notice if it's a really scrawny guy, you kind of want to go, could we vote on this?
17: Yeah.
16: I'm not sure if Poindexter here can open this thing if the plane goes down. Yeah. I'd like to
17: He's
16: get
17: lying,
16: out.
17: By the way. Yeah.
14: Now, for all of your problems with an airplane, you jump at the chance to be in the exit row. Is that right?
17: I do, and I mean it.
14: When, yes.
17: Are you prepared to? Absolutely.
15: Yeah.
10: And you're there's
16: extra leg room in that seat.
10: Yes.
14: And you're going to make some changes being in charge of the exit row there?
10: Oh, yeah. The first half hour of the flight is me explaining to everyone next to me how this is going to work.
14: Now, here's what I'm going to do. Right. Yeah. Keep your eyes on me.
16: When that door opens, my ass hits the ground first.
10: I let them know, hey, when we crash, not if.
14: Oh, when. No. You got to approach it that way.
10: You have to treat it that way.
16: Yeah, I see.
10: I really do have a hero. I have kind of a hero complex of I am staying here until everyone else is off.
12: Yeah. By the way, the slides look scary. I don't think I could go down the slide.
14: You guys this.
16: That's awesome.
14: Ellie, my daughter, used to be a flight attendant. She said the hardest part of training was standing there, crossing your arms and jumping into the slide. It's a counterintuitive to try not hurt yourself.
16: Oh, I'd do it and I'd go, wee. Yeah. That's awesome.
13: I want to do one of those blob things where I sit on one side and somebody else jumps on it and sends me through the lake.
14: Oh,
10: yeah. Yeah, those are real fun. Oh. I have not done one either.
16: Yeah, they're cool.
13: I want that.
15: Would be a crazy way to get off a plane. Like, you sit here.
10: Yes, you're right. Every water landing should be there.
14: Shoot her right out of the plane.
16: Wow. Now, today's a special day in contemporary culture, is that correct?
13: Yeah. July 23rd is officially known as Gorgeous Grandma Day.
10: Oh, yeah?
14: Oh.
13: The day encourages all women to flaunt their granny attitudes and embrace their age. Created in 1984 by Alice Solomon, the holiday honors women of a certain age, whether they are grandmothers or not.
10: Oh, all right.
13: Grandmother titles.
16: Now, this is interesting.
13: Yeah. Let's go around. What did you call your grandmas?
14: Nicknames for grandma.
10: It's not fun. Okay. Grandma Starkey and Grandma Arnold.
13: Okay. Yeah. I had a grandma Phyllis. I had a grandma Phyllis and a nana. What did you?
12: Mimo.
13: Mimo?
12: Yeah.
13: Mimo. Okay. What about you?
15: I'm with Josh. Just both grandma. There was nothing special. I tried Mimo. They hated it.
13: Okay.
15: Because I'm not that old.
14: I had grandma, which was my mom's mom.
13: Yeah.
14: And I called my dad's mom her first name, Lena.
13: Oh, okay.
14: I always did. I never called her grandmother. Yeah.
10: Mimo.
14: Never did.
13: Mimo. You had a Mimo.
16: Mine were both dead. Thanks for asking.
13: We know.
12: Yeah, that's why we...
14: Grandfather Thomas Griswold III. Oh, no, the first.
13: You know the new thing is for grandparents, mostly grandmothers, to announce when the baby is born what they are going to be called.
10: My mom did that.
13: She did?
10: And I wasn't sure if it was fair or not.
13: I don't think it is fair.
10: I'm Nana. And none of the kids weren't old enough to even speak.
13: Right.
10: But she had decided, I'm going to be Nana, because that's what she called her grandma.
16: I think that's the way to go.
10: You do? And I think the kid
12: should choose. Yeah.
14: There's some grandmas insist on becoming Gigi.
13: That's a big one. So classic traditional names for grandmothers are Grandma, Nana, Grammy, Granny.
14: Sure.
13: Southern and regional classics include Mamaw, Meemaw, Mom, and Mimi.
14: You sound ridiculous.
16: No, I have heard Mimi and I have heard Meemaw. Absolutely.
14: Yep.
15: You know what's crazy?
13: Yes.
15: Is I actually have a young grandma and she told me at a baseball game, I go, Grandma, she goes, don't call me grandma. So then I had to be, I was like, Kathy, she was so young.
10: What were you supposed to call her?
15: That's what I said. I go, what do you want me to call her? She's like, just Kathy in public. Like, so for a short amount of time, she was like, just call me Kathy. Weirdest thing to be.
16: Do you think
15: Kathy,
16: it's true that the younger?
13: That's how it evolved.
16: Do you think it's true that the younger the gorgeous grandma is, the more white trash she's likely to be?
15: In my case, a little bit. Yeah, she's a Bud Light drinker. Yeah.
10: We learned something called Hill's Law, where the narrator teaches you more about themselves than what they're talking about.
13: Yes.
14: Or Tom's Law.
10: Yeah.
16: Who's Hill?
13: Modern trendy and sassy names, Gigi, Glamma, Lovey, and G-Maw.
10: All right.
16: All right. Interesting. Well, thanks so much for joining us. Bobby J. Cox, by the way, St. Charles, Missouri, July 30th through August 2nd at the Funny Bone, and then the Butcher Tent at the Gathering of the Juggalos, August 20th.
10: Nice.
15: Yes.
16: Good luck.
14: Whoop, whoop, everybody.
16: Wow. there's a hell gig if ever there was one.
15: I'm so excited. I'm going to sign up for the rap battle. I'm going to win $300. I'm so excited.
16: These are the O'Reilly Auto Parts Studios. 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
13: ABC News, I'm Sherry Preston. Global oil prices jumping again. Brent crude now back to $100 a barrel after President Trump's latest threats against Iran and his new warning this morning against the Iran-backed Houthi rebels. He says there will be, in his words, major military punishment if the rebels keep attacking ships. They've already targeted a pair of Saudi oil tankers. Iran also firing shots at countries around the Middle East. ABC's Martha Raddatz.
20: Overnight here in Jordan, six Iranian missiles and four drones were intercepted. And the Kuwaiti army says drones were intercepted there as well.
13: Applications for unemployment benefits tumbled last week. The Labor Department says first-time claims dropped by 22,000, their lowest level in more than 50 years. Tropical storm Bertha marching through the Gulf after hitting the Louisiana coast with rain, winds, and flooding. It could hit the Texas coast later today. Google now on the hook for a $1 billion antitrust fine from Europe. 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
21: Here's another Northwoods update with Mike Mahalik.
22: A 39-year-old man from the Shawano area was killed yesterday when his motorcycle collided head-on into a FedEx truck. The Sheriff's Department reported the crash shortly after 9 a.m. on Hillcrest Lane in the town of Westcott. Investigators said the southbound bike crossed into the northbound lane and was struck. He was not wearing a helmet and pronounced dead at the scene. The 25-year-old truck driver from the Green Bay area was not hurt. The Oneida County Highway Department reminds drivers the eastern portion of Highway N in Woodboro will be closed at the railroad tracks today, just north of Highway 8, for repairs to those tracks. No traffic will be allowed through, and an alternate route would be to Crescent Road to County N. Officials hope to have the road reopened by 8:30 tonight. The Rhinelander Kiwanis Club announced a $50,000 donation from Rennes Health and Rehab Center in support of its playground project at Hodag Park. The gift will help the second phase of that project to provide a fully inclusive playground, providing kids of all abilities with safe, accessible, and engaging places to play. It will complement the splash pad that opened earlier this year. And the Community Blood Center's Hodag Summer Tour opens this morning and runs until 2 this afternoon. Formerly known as MASH, the CBC invites community members to join the life-saving tradition. The organization must collect hundreds of donations in the Commons area at Rhinelander High School with the potential to help more than 750 local hospital patients. That's your news. Sitting in for the vacationing Paul Hart, I'm Mike Mahalik.
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Rock 105.3 WRLO. Dave Melvin with you on a Thursday morning. Beautiful day out there to start things off. Coming up today, we got the tale of two statues. One is the tallest nutcracker. The other one probably produced by greed. I don't know. We'll let fate decide. Right now, keeping things moving, it's Tesla on the Classic Rock Station.

0: Rock 105.3 WRLO is the Pinball Wizard. It's a great story. Hey, tomorrow is Friday. You know what that means. It's a foursome Friday. We're concentrating on one course this year in Shallow Country Club in Tomahawk. 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
2: Plenty of sunshine on the way for today. Temperatures warming up quickly throughout the rest of the morning hours. Highs this afternoon in the upper 70s. Tonight mostly clear, not as cool. Lows in the low 50s. Sunny to partly cloudy on Friday. A bit warmer. Highs in near 80. From the WSAW News Channel 7 studio, I'm First Alert meteorologist Chad Franzen.
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0: Rock 105.3 WRLO, it's Def Leppard. Well, a Minnesota town has claimed a towering new record. Luverne, I believe is how you pronounce that. It's got a population of roughly 5,000 people. They've unveiled a 65-foot, 7.5-inch nutcracker statue named Vern the Patriot. It's outside a local rock shop. With its pedestal, the Uncle Sam-styled figure stretches nearly 75 feet above the prairie, and that's almost twice as high as the current Guinness World Record that's in Neuhausen, Germany. The statue cost $600,000. It was funded by donations and grants, features a working jaw, and was assembled using pieces that were crafted in Utah. Luverne already holds the most nutcrackers. They have more nutcracker statues or figurines there than they have residents. There's only 5,000 people, remember? 7,554 nutcrackers in that town. This is because of a collection that was rooted in this woman named Betty Mann. She bought out a Cracker Barrel following a personal loss that she'd had, so she just purchased everything in the Cracker Barrel. The shop owner, Katie Walgrave, says that customers have quadrupled since the nutcracker's June completion. I mean, it's got to be quite a sight to behold. I think that nutcrackers, to me, they're a little creepy, and it kind of bothered me. I couldn't imagine one 75 feet over the top of me just creeping me out.
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2: Plenty of sunshine on the way for today. Temperatures warming up quickly throughout the rest of the morning hours. Highs this afternoon in the upper 70s. Tonight mostly clear, not as cool. Lows in the low 50s. Sunday to partly cloudy on Friday. A bit warmer. Highs in near 80. From the WSAW News Channel 7 studio, I'm First Alert meteorologist Chad Franzen.
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0: 105.3 WRLO. Don't Bring Me Down. The Hodak Park Concert Series coming up this next Tuesday. It's very exciting. 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It's always a great time, great vendors, and always a beautiful view of Boom Lake. Now, what's exciting this next week is we've got Bogfoot back. It's their second time visiting the series, and they put on a great show. Amazing music, and these guys are just good people all the way around. I'll be down there to MC the event. Please come down and say hello. It's going to be a great time at the Hodak Park Concert Series. 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

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We are Rock 105.3 WRLO. And to go.

Rock 105.3 WRLO in the middle of a long rock block. Coming up this hour, we'll talk about a New York sculptor who spent 100,000 smackers of his own money trying to make a fancy statue that he thought he was going to make millions off of, but apparently nobody wants it. Let's get this thing moving. It's Sammy Hagar on the Classic Rock Station. All right, now, here we go.

0: Rock 105.3 WRLO, it's Foreigner. Well, a New York-based Italian sculptor named Sergio Funari spent $100,000 of his own money to build a life-size statue of Charlie Kirk. And now he can't sell it. Funari, who admitted he wasn't a Kirk fan, said he built a sculpture to honor free speech and to commemorate a person, kind of the way that Michelangelo did and the way that Da Vinci did. He expected wealthy donors to reimburse his steel, resin, and labor cost. What he hoped to do was just build this thing, and he thought he would make millions of dollars off of, you know, the tragedy that was Kirk's death. Now, since nobody's, you know, really interested in it, he started a fundraiser, and he's looking to collect $150,000 to try to remake some of his money, but he's collected just $1,400. He also broke his foot tripping over tape in the studio during construction of the statue. He's starting to think that maybe the statue's cursed. I think that he plans on, displaying the statue, and I think that he's going to display this in hopes that it will spark some people to want to spend some money. I think this is what they call fate. I think when you try to make money off a tragedy, I think fate steps in and just deals with you. That's how it works.
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4: Plenty of sunshine on the way for today. Temperatures warming up quickly throughout the rest of the morning hours. Highs this afternoon in the upper 70s. Tonight mostly clear, not as cool. Lows in the low 50s. Sunday to partly cloudy on Friday. A bit warmer. Highs in near 80. From the WSAW News Channel 7 studio, I'm First Alert Meteorologist Chad Franzen.
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0: Rock 105.3 WRLO. It's Eddie Money. An event that I am absolutely excited and looking forward to is the Saluting Heroes Balloon Rally. That's coming up next week on July 31st and August 1st. It's happening at the Hodag Country Festival Grounds in Rhinelander. This is an absolutely amazing event. You know, hot air balloons is not something that I really have ever gotten into until last year when we hosted the rally. And I am telling you, it was magical. The amazing synchronized balloon glows at night are something to see. They're going to have vendors out. They're going to have music out there and so much more. 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
2: Plenty of sunshine on the way for today. Temperatures warming up quickly throughout the rest of the morning hours. Highs this afternoon in the upper 70s. Tonight mostly clear, not as cool. Lows in the low 50s. Sunny to partly cloudy on Friday. A bit warmer. Highs in near 80. From the WSAW News Channel 7 studio, I'm First Alert meteorologist Chad Franzen.
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0: Stone Temple Pilots. Plush. This is a great, it just sustains forever. We've got July 23rd today. That means it's National Lemon Day. It's Gorgeous Grandma Day. I'm afraid you guys are going to get the wrong idea to think I'm into grandmas, because this is the third day I've talked about partying grandmas. And National Peanut Butter and Chocolate Day. Also National Vanilla Ice Cream Day. Now, the three of those things together makes a pretty good blizzard, I hear. Daniel Radcliffe turns 37 today. Yes, he's one of those wizards. And Slash of Guns N' Roses is 61 today. You know, he's been in films like Deadpool and even had a cameo in Boogie Nights and playing Paradise City. Woody Harrelson turns 65 today. And singer David Essex, rock on, he is 79 today. Maybe we'll slip one of his tunes in the old long rock block we got coming up here. That's everything you need to know for July 23rd.
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0: It's Rock 105.3 WRLO just the same way. Well, I don't know if Tom Cruise is magic or what, but you know, it took forever to get the reboot up, you know, for his last film. And we were really excited to have that happen when Maverick came out. And now, get this, they're talking about part two, a sequel to Days of Thunder. And Tom Cruise is going to be in it. I don't even know what to think about this. I mean, sometimes, you know, they make movies after many, many years and they're just absolute flops. But Tom Cruise, he could be a magic man. This could be the trick to rub in his race in part two. Says in here that Nicole Kidman's going to be his wife, and he's going to mentor some scrappy young race star, which that's exactly what I suspected the movie would be. I mean, how could you not do it without Tom Cruise? That's exciting news. Days of Thunder 2.
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11: Plenty of sunshine on the way for today. Temperatures warming up quickly throughout the rest of the morning hours. Highs this afternoon in the upper 70s. Tonight mostly clear, not as cool. Lows in the low 50s. Sunny to partly cloudy on Friday. A bit warmer. Highs in near 80. From the WSAW News Channel 7 studio, I'm First Alert meteorologist Chad Franzen.
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2: Plenty of sunshine on the way for today. Temperatures warming up quickly throughout the rest of the morning hours. Highs this afternoon in the upper 70s. Tonight mostly clear, not as cool. Lows in the low 50s. Sunny to partly cloudy on Friday. A bit warmer. Highs in near 80. From the WSAW News Channel 7 studio, I'm First Alert meteorologist Chad Franzen.
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0: Rock 105.3 WRLO. It's the Eagles. Just going through looking at D. Snyder's Facebook page, and he posted a link, story about them, about the group or the company Neumann bringing back the original or a tribute mic to Bon Scott. So you could sound like Bon Scott if you had this microphone. It was early choice on the AC/DC albums. It's only $5,000. If we start saving, we could pool together, and maybe we could all sound like Bon Scott together. Anyway, that's my time, everybody. You have a great day. Kara in for the long lunch. Old Duffer's in it, too. Talk to you tomorrow night.
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4: 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Guys, we are out of here in 5, 4, 3, 2. Goodbye.
5: It's Alice Cooper coming to you from the beautiful white sand beaches of Maui. 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Plus, I'll see what insane things you people are writing to me in my email. I'll see you in Alice's Attic. 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

0: 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No catching Z's during the workday, not with Middays with Melvin. 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
2: Plenty of sunshine after a cool start this morning, helping to warm things up for today. Highs this afternoon in the upper 70s. Tonight mostly clear, not as cold overnight, with lows in lower 50s. Sunshine with a few clouds on the way Friday, highs near 80. From the WSAW News Channel 7 studio, I'm First Alert meteorologist Chad Franzen.
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0: Pink Floyd right there. Happy birthday to Slash from Guns N' Roses. Heard Patience. Today's his birthday, born in 1965. If my math is mathin', he's 61 years young.
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2: Plenty of sunshine after a cool start this morning, helping to warm things up for today. Highs this afternoon in the upper 70s. Tonight, mostly clear, not as cold overnight, with lows in lower 50s. Sunshine with a few clouds on the way Friday, highs near 80. From the WSAW News Channel 7 studio, I'm First Alert meteorologist Chad Franzen.
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0: 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I'm Kara. 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
8: Plenty of sunshine after a cool start this morning, helping to warm things up for today. Highs this afternoon in the upper 70s. Tonight, mostly clear, not as cold overnight, with lows in lower 50s. Sunshine with a few clouds on the way Friday, highs near 80. From the WSAW News Channel 7 studio, I'm First Alert meteorologist Chad Franzen.
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2: Plenty of sunshine after a cool start this morning, helping to warm things up for today. Highs this afternoon in the upper 70s. Tonight, mostly clear, not as cold overnight, with lows in lower 50s. Sunshine with a few clouds on the way Friday, highs are 80. From the WSAW News Channel 7 studio, I'm First Alert meteorologist Chad Franzen.
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Need a roof? They've got you covered. We are Rock 105.3 WRLO. And to go.

0: 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It's Duff. It's a Thursday. You smell that? Come on, take a big whiff. It's not Canadian smoke. It's the weekend. It's so close I can smell it.
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0: Talk 105.3 WRLO Duffer. Now, this is a nice day. Huh? Huh? Sunshine, 76 at our studios in Rhinelander. You folks in Minocqua, you're enjoying 75 degrees. 76 at Tomahawk. Merrill's at 75. 76 Wausau. 75 Crandon. 75 Antigo. I guess right around 75 is very popular today.
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4: A burst alert for hot, more humid weather this weekend and chances for storms, perhaps strong or severe. Mainly clear for this evening and tonight, not as cool, low 53. Sunshine Friday, high 78. Could have some shower or storms early Saturday, then clouds break for some sunshine, high 84. From the WSAW News Channel 7 studio, I'm First Alert Meteorologist Jeremy Sabin.
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0: 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I've been in the kitchen here, the Southern Fried Kitchen today, coming up with a great recipe for you right around 4:30 this afternoon.
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2: A burst alert for hot, more humid weather this weekend and chances for storms, perhaps strong or severe. Mainly clear for the scene again tonight, not as cool, low 53. Sunshine Friday, high 78. Could have some shower or storms early Saturday, then clouds break for some sunshine, high 84. From the WSAW News Channel 7 studio, I'm First Alert Meteorologist Jeremy Sabin.
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0: 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One down, three to go. We'll kick off a nice long set for you next.
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And to go.

0: 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Duff Damos getting through a Thursday, Friday Eve, we call it, and there's a good reason why, because the weekend's right around the corner.
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0: Rock 105.3 WRLO. We're getting there. The Balloon Rally, Saluting Heroes Balloon Rally, coming up July 31st and August 1st next week at the Hodag Country Festival Grounds. We've got some good stuff to give away to you. Tickets, maybe some t-shirts. We'll let you know. 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
3: A first alert for hot, more humid weather this weekend and chances for storms, perhaps strong or severe. Mainly clear for the scene again tonight, not as cool, low 53. Sunshine Friday, high 78. Could have some showers or storms early Saturday, then clouds break for some sunshine, high 84. From the WSAW News Channel 7 studio, I'm First Alert Meteorologist Jeremy Sabin.
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0: Rock 105.3 WRLO. Steelheart on today's haircut. It's Duffer. It's July the 23rd. Today is National Lemon Day. I love lemons. I love lemon pie. Oh, lemon meringue pie. I haven't had that in years, literally. I'd give anything for a big slab of lemon meringue pie. A gorgeous Grandma Day. National Peanut Butter and Chocolate Day. And National Vanilla Ice Cream Day. Former White House intern and author Monica Lewinsky and a cigar aficionado. She turns 53 today. Slash of Guns N' Roses hits 61. Woody Harrelson at 65. And singer David Essex of the Rock On fame from his greatest hit album turns 79 today.
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2: A first alert for hot, more humid weather this weekend and chances for storms, perhaps strong or severe. Mainly clear for this evening and tonight, not as cool, low 53. Sunshine Friday, high 78. Could have some showers or storms early Saturday, then clouds break for some sunshine, high 84. From the WSAW News Channel 7 studio, I'm First Alert Meteorologist Jeremy Tabin.
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2: A first alert for hot, more humid weather this weekend and chances for storms, perhaps strong or severe. Mainly clear for this evening and tonight, not as cool, low 53. Sunshine Friday, high 78. Could have some showers or storms early Saturday, then clouds break for some sunshine, high 84. From the WSAW News Channel 7 studio, I'm First Alert Meteorologist Jeremy Tabin.
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8: A first alert for hot, more humid weather this weekend and chances for storms, perhaps strong or severe. Mainly clear for the scene again tonight, not as cool, low 53. Sunshine Friday, high 78. Could have some shower or storms early Saturday, then clouds break for some sunshine, high 84. From the WSAW News Channel 7 studio, I'm First Alert Meteorologist Jeremy Tabin.
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3: It's Alice Cooper coming to you from the beautiful white sand beaches of Maui. Tonight I'll have a tale about my origin story, and you gotta love the 80s featuring a ballad from Def Leppard. Then a Cooper's cover of a Slade song, on Attic Classic from a Woodstock band, and a live and kicking track from the Outlaws. And of course, I'll hit you with tons of rock trivia on the Stones, Trooper, and Kicks. Plus, I'll see what insane things you people are writing to me in my email. I'll see you in Alice's Attic. 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
8: ABC News, I'm Michelle Franzen. The Justice Department agreeing to withdraw subpoenas issued to New York Times journalists for leaked reports about the security of President Trump's Air Force One jet. ABC's Catherine Falder says that after the judge pointed out to prosecutors that they didn't take initial investigative steps first.
9: While they didn't go into the details of what had happened and what investigative steps they may have missed or not carried out, it certainly is an admission by the Department of Justice that these subpoenas were likely issued improperly. Properly, if you will. Now, that doesn't mean that they won't try and issue them again, that they won't try and do the same thing. But for now, the Department of Justice has agreed to withdraw them.
8: President Trump is moving ahead with a new round of double-digit tariffs on dozens of countries set to take effect at midnight. A spokesperson in West Virginia's governor's office confirms there are at least 2 flood-related deaths so far this week. Water rescues continue after torrential rain. This is ABC News.
10: Here's another Northwoods update with Mike Mahalik.
11: August is back to school planning time for families across the North. 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Meanwhile, there are new income guidelines for free and reduced price school meals in Wisconsin. The U.S. Department of Agriculture updated income eligibility limits for free and reduced priced meals served through schools and daycare programs. Under those new guidelines, a family of 4 earning $42,900 a year or less qualify for free school meals. Families earning up to $61,500 may qualify for reduced priced meals. Pushing back against a proposed federal rollback of PFAS drinking water standards, the Wisconsin Department of Justice is part of a multi-state coalition opposing the EPA's plan to remove federal limits on 4 PFAS chemicals found in drinking water. Attorney General Josh Call says eliminating the standards would put public health at risk and could leave water systems without requirements to test for, report, or treat the chemicals. PFAS, often called forever chemicals, have been linked to a range of health problems, including certain cancers and immune system impacts. That's a look at your news. Sitting in for the vacationing Paul Hart, I'm Mike Mahalik.
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6: A burst alert for hot, more humid weather this weekend, and chances for storms, perhaps strong or severe. Mainly clear for the scene again tonight, not as cool, low 53. Sunshine Friday, high 78. Could have some showers or storms early Saturday, then clouds break for some sunshine, high 84. From the WSAW News Channel 7 studio, I'm First Alert Meteorologist Jeremy Tabin.
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0: Rock 105.3 WRLO. Happy hour for Thursday. Duffers, did you know for Thursday we touch a greeting card an average of 23 times before actually buying it? How gross is that? It's illegal to feed garbage to pigs in Arizona without a permit. I'll remember that. Did you know an average of 3,234 Americans go to the emergency room every year from tanning bed injuries? Be careful. The average American will use 20 gallons of toothpaste in your lifetime. That's good. A survey found that 5 most popular musical instruments out there are guitar, a piano, the drums, a violin, and a saxophone, in that order. There you go. Did you know 59% of mothers told their children not to cross their eyes when they're little? They'll stay like that. Stop that. I used to always turn my eyelids up, and I'd always, people would get mad at me. You're more likely to be stung by a bee if you're eating a banana. So remember that. And more than half of couples say they do laundry separately.
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6: A first alert for hot, more humid weather this weekend and chances for storms, perhaps strong or severe. Mainly clear for this evening and tonight, not as cool, low 53. Sunshine Friday, high 78. Could have some showers or storms early Saturday, then clouds break for some sunshine, high 84. From the WSAW News Channel 7 studio, I'm First Alert Meteorologist Jeremy Tabin.
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0: Rock 105.3 WRLO. That's it. I'm heading home. You have a wonderful, fabulous Thursday evening / Friday Eve. Be safe and keep it here for more classic rock. Alice's Attic with Alice Cooper after 6. And I guess we'll kick off the weekend officially together tomorrow afternoon at 2 o'clock. Thank you, Molig Casino Lodge and Event Center. 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
1: Hi, Alice. Did you ever get to know Gene Simmons? I'm still a big Kiss fan and will be for life. There must be 1,000 crazy stories about them. Just wondering what you know about it. Greg. Yeah, of course, Gene and I are friends. We've known each other since the very beginning of Kiss. Everybody wanted there to be like a big problem because Kiss came out wearing makeup after Alice Cooper did. And I saw absolutely no problem. They were a great band. They were going to do something theatrically different than what I do. I got along very well with everybody in that band. And Gene Simmons, once you get past the Gene Simmons that he wants you to see, the one that's the outrageous one, Gene is a very funny guy, and we get along quite well. Well, if you want to give me a kiss, write to me at alice@alicesattic.com. I'll be right back with birthday bashes, so stay right there.
0: Alice Cooper will be right back with more insanity after this break.
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